0: before ceasefire conditions are met, and both sides agree on the particulars of the neutral zone, our military operations will continue.
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0: of the Korean people, as well as the Chinese people, as well as people of the world.
1: You are completely politicizing this situation. That is beyond the scope of these negotiations.
2: 你说的政治问题指的是什么？请明确说明。
1: This is a political matter, and we won't discuss it here. The Chinese and the Korean forces need to retreat 38 to 58 kilometers from the eastern front of the Imjin River and retreat 68 kilometers from the western front of the Imjin River. This will create roughly 12,000 square kilometers of land as a buffer.
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1: Sir, all units are standing by. We can sever the terrain of Gwaeyansan at any moment.
2: Very well. Now that Commander has arrived, my mission is accomplished.
3: Thank you, Mr. Kim.
2: I wish you a pleasant stay in Korea.
3: Thank you.
1: Commander, please.
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5: 是。
1: Main battle is actually happening around Shangangling village. We've lost two hills named Triangle Hill and Sniper Ridge. I need

0: push the enemy harder to get these two hilltops back. There are my access to Pyongyang.
1: 美国人最近建造了三道纵深七八十里的防线，二十六军需要休整和换防。至此决定，派你们十五军换防至吴胜山、斗六峰、西方山一带。是，十五军，保证完成任务。
2: I warn you, without my permission, except for recon or counter-strike missions that pose a security threat, you're not authorized to launch any attacks at company level or above for any reason.
0: I remember you only need to be notified of engagements of regimental level or above.
2: You have proposed countless operations, from Chopsticks 1 to Chopsticks 16. And in those so-called battles, they're more like full-on wars. If I would have signed off on those operations, my God, you would have destroyed Asia. Now, because of this goddamn attack, that torn casualty summary sheet, everything has changed. Now, it's a company, not a regiment. General, take warning. This is not a goddamn reminder.
1: 吴胜山是朝鲜中部的重要门户，失去吴胜山，我们将后退200公里，无险可守。我再强调一句。 谁失去武胜山，谁要对朝鲜的历史负责任。明白吗？
3: 明白。

0: What's Junior up to lately? I haven't heard from him in a few days.
1: I heard that his squadron was sent to a mission again, him being the ace pilot and all.
0: Perhaps every father is just like me. He wants to protect his child forever. No one can do that. Not even an army general.

He's sending us to die in the battlefield. He's got his command on H-60. What the real talent does he have? My father used to work for General Van Vliet. Yeah, he made a mistake, but by the accident. You know what? No one saved him.

0: Buddy, I don't mind you boozing on the side, but you should learn to respect your superiors.
1: Just one more word, and I bless you, Eddie!
2: If he knew anything about the general achievements in Greece, he wouldn't be spewing this nonsense about it. He's a true hero. And if I ever hear any of you insult the general ever again, you spend the rest of your life on a wheelchair.
3: Wild Wolf, Colonel Moses needs you to take out the team.
2: Let's get ready to work. You got some Chinese to hunt.
4: 这个怎么回事？怎么还没回消息？电台故障，正在检修。
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1: Come on!
2: 没事。
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1: Shit!
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7: How old are you this year?
8: Me? 38, sir.
7: This Qin Jiwei is not even 38 yet. There is already an army commander. Get me Lieutenant General James Kim from the 9th Army on the phone at once.
8: Yes, sir.
9: General?
7: General, I have here a file on Qin Jiwei.And I would like you to read through thoroughly.
10: Xin Jiwei of the PVA 15th Army? Oh, he's

0: 15th Army is only a second-tier unit amongst China's few dozens field armies.
1: No. These broad roaching and his units are well served in combat. They were able to precisely anticipate the enemy escape routes and wiped out over 11,000 CNP troops, took over 9,500 captives, with a casualty rate of only 32-1. They also pioneered the Chinese trench warfare within the Chinese military to launch attack from below the horizon. Make contact with the enemy's trenches, expectly shorten the time and space of movement under heavy enemy fire, greatly diminished the enemy's advantage with superior firepower. I'm not threatened by a brave army, but I really don't wish to fight against a smart one, especially when their leader is a cunning and tough son of a gun.

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1: General, I strongly advocate that you approve Operation Showdown.On Triangle Hill and Sniper Ridge, the 9th Corps and the enemy's position are within 200 yards of each other. If the Chinese forces storm down the hill, the 9th Corps will be forced to retreat 1,250 yards to find new defensive position across the valley. And if Hill 598 is captured,It will be critical for the 7th Division to hold the Missouri defense line. This can push the enemy's position back 1,500 to 2,000 meters. And the enemy can no longer use the hill as an observation post to monitor the defense zone of the 7th Division and the 2nd Korean Divisions.
2: We're becoming passive on the battlefield. Washington and our men are losing faith in Israel. Look, here's my plan. On the front wave, we'll deploy 15 divisions, which will include ones from the ROK and the Commonwealth. Now, on the second wave, we'll prep three more divisions.
3: 美海军第90特殊混合舰队与陆战一师舰队的联系进行了两栖登陆演习。美海军独角兽号、西西里号航空母舰和伊阿华号主力舰已驶抵朝鲜西海
1: 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Transfer 9th Army Reserve Force, the 14th Division of Gapyeong in the south of Chibori and Yeongryu in the area of Kaewon.
4: 美军也在运输大量的后勤物资，具体意图还不清楚。
1: Third Division of the First Army in the southwest of Gyeongwon, under the command of the 9th Army. Also, each division needs to recruit 2,500 additional ROK soldiers.
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1: 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Furthermore, 187 Airborne Regiment will now be under the control of the 7th Infantry Division.
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1: 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The reason these lists are inconsistent is that many of your troops refuse to repatriate back to your communist countries.
0: 据我们掌握的材料，1952年5月7日，据记到第76号战俘营发生暴乱，随后在5月10日发布的科尔森答复，明确地承认了发生在你方战俘营内联合国军士兵杀害战俘的流血事件。
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1: ？This is because General Colson was trying to help General Dodd save face.Washington vigorously refused to recognize the report's impartiality. According to my knowledge, there was never mention of torture in the letters written by the POWs.
0: 你方流出的所谓战俘的家书中有庆祝圣诞的字，可是我们中国人根本不过圣诞节。而且经过我们的调查，有4张卡片的字迹出自同一支笔。
1: Since we don't even have a basic amount of trust, then there's nothing much left to talk about. I propose we indefinitely delay these negotiations and let our cannons and bombs do the negotiations.
3: 既然我们没有基本的信任，那就没有必要再多说了。我决定无限期休会，让大炮和炸弹去辩论吧。
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0: The chinks are zooming around like bees and attacking us everywhere on the 180 kilometers long front line.
1: Since September 18th, we've lost
0: 42 tactical positions on the western, central and eastern front. We need to end this with dignity.
2: I completely agree with you. You need to end this in dignity. But I haven't received
3: any recent battle plans yet.
0: There will be.
2: Look, you're nearing retirement. You need to have a dignified ending yourself, so I'll be waiting.
0: Thank you, Commander.
4: Sir?
0: Chinese have one reinforced company on Hill 598 and one company on Hill 537 in Sniper Ridge. I believe if you concentrate the firepower, we can make a breach within 5 days.
4: And then, sir?
0: And then onward to the Western Mountain.
4: I can lead the troops to attack Oseongsan.
0: The elevation of Oseongsan is 1,051 meters. Even if we take Triangle Hill and Sniper Ridge, they are still both under the firepower of Oseongsan. The objectives here are neither Oseongsan nor the Western Mountain, but rather Pyeonglong behind them. To get there, the best offensive route remains through the Western Mountain, entering the Pyeonglong Valley, which is flat and wide enough for a mechanized troop to get through. The attack of Oseongsan is to draw the Chinese away from the Western Mountain so that we can breach through. Our armored troops can destroy all enemies' weapons and artillery.
4: How would you convince the Chinese that our breaching point is at a Triangle Hill?
5: I have a plan already.
0: The Chinese are cunning. We need more to convince them.

0: Please get me General Clark from the Tokyo headquarters.
1: General,
0: please drill the 45th Division and 1st Cavalry Division for amphibious operations.
2: 你们小心点，你抵触，不是柴火。
3: 不是，你们要专门到外头去啊？
4: 今天天气好，得出去晒晒，不然该发霉少。
2: 军长。

Chief, this is Moose. I have my eyes on Tank Battalion and vehicle comm. Roger, Tank Battalion and vehicle comm.

0: Come in.
1: The Qings are making a move, sir.
2: This soon?
1: Frontline observation post reported a brigade of tanks are reinforcing to Triangle Hill.
2: Tanks? They're reinforcing Triangle Hill with tanks?
1: Yes, sir.
2: What about the West Mountain? Any move there?
1: Nothing. Nothing in the Western Hill.
2: What do you think?
1: Well, I believe it's their response to our trucks heading towards Western Mountains, making sure that we won't make a move on Triangle Hill.
2: Yes. They want us to go on the Western Mountains, so they are flexing the muscle. This is good.
1: Good? Wasn't our plan to feign an attack on Triangle Hill, but focus our main forces to attack Western Mountains? They didn't fall for our trap. How is that good, sir?
2: The good thing is that now we have the initiative.
1: So we shift our focus on Triangle Hill?
2: No. Not entirely, at least. They are flexing a muscle at Triangle Hill with tanks, which says that they are afraid that we will attack there. If we put our full might on attacking there, what will happen?
1: It's either they lose the hold of the position, or they draw their forces from the Western Mountains to reinforce. Sir?
3: Willa! Juno! Your car is too fast. I'm running for my life, but I still didn't catch
4: up. Get some water.
3: Yes.
4: Commander.
5: Yes.
4: This is my most worried about.西方山到武圣山之间是20公里的路程，这王鲁在警卫连体能算好的，跑了2个多小时，这还是在没有敌军飞机和大炮的干扰下。我在想，如果美军进攻武圣山，就算他们派出主力部队，我们也不能轻易相信他们的主攻方向就是武圣山。他们是机械化部队，用不了1个小时，主力部队可以迅速转移到西方山，那就麻烦了。我们这两条腿是跑不过他们的。
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2: 아니야. 아니야, 아니야.
1: What is that?
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1: Is that my guy?
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3: Shut up. You violated the U.S. military regulation Article 3. Theft is not allowed.
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4: This feels good.
1: 왜 가네?
2: Good.
1: We are not dirty things. We are comrades. We fight side by side. You need respect us.
3: Respect? You're talking to me about respect? If you want respect, you should go and face the commies yourself. We are here because you gooks are trash and shit. The only good thing you guys are good at is running away.
1: You better show me respect.
3: Okay?
4: What do you want to do about it, Gook?
1: One more time. One more time.
4: Gook.
2: Hey, hey, hey! Enough! Hey! Enough!
3: Calm down!
4: Stay out of trouble.
2: He just hit my body.
4: What's going on?
2: He stole my lighter.
4: Is that true?
1: 진짜야? 네가 훔쳤어?
2: 아닙니다. 내가 빨리 하다가 떨어졌습니다. 오해입니다.
1: 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He just told me that after the laundry, he will return your lighter.
3: No. No misunderstandings. Listen, I want respect. He stole from me, and that is an insult. He has to pay. Turn him over to

0: This is enough.
1: Is that Swiss?
0: Yeah. Yeah.
1: 你那手套有吗？ 알았어. 가져, 가져.
0: This watch from Swiss. Gold watch. Okay? Let's call it even. Okay?
1: Good. 저는
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1: 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Thanks for the watch, Cook.
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3: Our goal is to take a Hill 598 and a sniper reach in 5 days. We must win, gentlemen. We must win. Any questions?
4: Yes, sir. When can we go home?
3: You'll have to ask General Harrison and see when he will grab the commies by the collars and make them sign the treaty.
4: Right. Sir, what about the front line? Are you in touch with
3: our mechanized troops?

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2: What have they done recently?
3: Nothing special, just building fortifications. We shelled them with artillery fire, and they would just hide and then continue to fortify once the shelling was over. They also have been reducing special attacks recently.
2: Moses, your plan seems to be working well.
4: But there hasn't been any movement in the Lester Mountain so far.
2: Not that easy to redeploy troops. They are still waiting to see if we change our plans on account of recent defection.
3: We have mobilized over 25,000 vehicles in order to disorient them. We have also systematically destroyed some key defenses in Osonsan. I see no reason why they would not redeploy forces from the Western Mountains.
2: It means that they are not fully on the hook yet. We need an operation that will shake the communists enough to help them make up their mind and bring in troops from Western Mountain.
3: When will this operation take place, General?
2: There's no rush. Clark already verbally approved Operation Showdown. Wait for the order. Won't take long.
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2: Van Fleet speaking.

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1: Yes, Commander.
2: Staff officer, in my office right now.
3: Yes, sir.
4: 转接师指挥部，我是武圣山观察所。上午9:20，美军三线阵地一个连携带重武器进入一线阵地。上午11:05，美军三线阵地两个迫击炮排进入一线阵地。下午14:50，美军二线阵地一个重机枪连进入一线阵地。下午16:30，美军二线阵地一个战斗排进入一线阵地。大量战斗人员和重武器压在一线，可能对我方阵地进行攻击。
5: Commander,
2: there is good news, Tiger. Clark has approved the Operation Showdown.
5: That's good to know, sir. There are two fire positions missing from here and here.
2: According to the latest report, there is no fire point here.
5: Commanders should receive their reports every day, sir, or at least every few days. I've just returned from the front lines, and I know for sure they added two additional fire points.
2: It seems that you're very concerned about the frontline situation.
5: I'm always ready to fight, sir.
2: Good. That's your frontline. You will be responsible for supervising the war. You will be a very important link of Operation Showdown.
5: Thank you, Commander.

0: I trusted you guys too much. I thought I'd wake up and battle would be over. But give me an update report.
1: Sir, on the morning of the 14th, at 0300 hours, we prepped our artillery for 2 hours. At 0500 hours, and 7 battalions, are covered by 300 artillery, 30 tanks, and 40 aircraft, proceeded to split into 6 columns. Overall, the attack was successful. We managed to destroy most of their battle positions.
0: The Canensis plane has spotted no movement from the enemy in the direction of Western Mountain. You need to strike harder. Only with enough pressure will the Chinese take the bait.
2: 5 days. I'll take those 2 hills in 5 days, no matter if the enemy from the Western Mountain comes or not.
0: A masterful poker player never places all his bets on one single hand. If the enemy on the Western Mountain doesn't move, we will take Ozeongsan and go straight to Pingang. If they deploy troops on the Western Mountain, then our mechanized troops will break through with only 300 mechanized vehicles and tanks, move through the valley into Pingang. 2 cups of poison. I'm looking forward to see which one they will choose.
3: 597.9 高地现在的情况是，敌人的炮火非常的密集，把我们的地表工事全部摧毁。敌人于拂晓5时。对我们连续发动了营级的冲锋，被我们打下去30几次。现在我们的部队退守坑道，地表工事已经失守了。

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1: As we drive through tunnels carved deep into the mountains, endless ridgelines unfold before us. More than 90 years ago, the Red Army crossed over 40 formidable peaks during the Long March, including more than 20 snow-capped mountains rising above 4,000 meters. But the greatest obstacles were not only the mountains they could see.There were invisible barriers as well. Distance and distrust between the Red Army and the local people. Here, they found an unexpected way to overcome that barrier by making potato noodles. In time, the locals gave them a name, Red Army.

0: 我太爷说，红军和之前的队伍不一样了，到我们这儿帮我们挑水、扫院子，还教我们手艺。
1: 你看，这个不是粉条，这个是手艺，也是生计。
2: People often say that prejudice is like a mountain in our hearts. But with nothing more than a bowl of potato noodles and a sincere heart, the Red Army broke down that invisible mountain.
0: 现在马铃薯粉条这门手艺不仅传下来，我们还建立了粉条厂。农闲时，老百姓也到厂里面打工。还能多一份收入。
3: Hidden within these potato noodles is the story of the deep bond between the Red Army and the people. Guided by that shared spirit, we set out along the Red Army Trail in the Long March National Cultural Park.
4: See, Bill, it really feels like we're stepping into a living, three-dimensional history book about the Long March.
1: It really does. And the history preserved here is remarkably complete. Mm. I mean, consider this path. This is part of the Liupan Mountain Red Army Cultural Tourist Area, but that, in turn, is part of the Long March National Cultural Park. It stretches over 2.5 kilometers.

centers and connects the major sites, such as historical reconstructions of major meeting points and battlegrounds, and of course the monuments for the

0: is 4,000 meters above sea level. Even in June, it was below freezing. But these Red Army soldiers, they had to climb it wearing nothing but a thin uniform.
1: You know, what I read from the book is that climbing the snowy mountain, they suffered mass casualties.
0: And then when they get halfway up the mountain, everyone would stop and the cooks would use fresh ginger and the hot peppers and make a hot stew, warm them up a bit. But then afterwards, the soldiers would continue the mountain. And often the cooks just collapsed on the ground and sometimes never rose again.
1: The long march was far more perilous than I had ever imagined.
0: Luckily, the Lopan Mountain was the last major mountain range that the Red Army had to cross. In October 1935, the Central Red Army climbed Lopan Mountain, and then they continued on their way to northern Shaanxi.
1: So that means that every uphill stretch on Lopan Mountain led to victory.
0: Yeah. And that's why they called it Mountain of Victory. You know, when Mao Zedong surmounted this mountain, he wrote a poem. Bu dao chang cheng, zai hao han, shu zhi xing cheng, er wan. You know, there's another line that I really like.
1: Which one, Bill?
0: Yu tian. Huh. That's the Chinese people's spirit, never bowing to fate, but creating opportunities with their own hands and their wit, and enjoying the passionate journey. That was the Chinese spirit from ancient times until present. When faced with mountains of hardships and obstacles, they never entertained the possibility of giving up.
2: No matter how daunting the mountains, the Chinese people have never given in to the challenges of nature. The story of the two forest rangers we're about to meet says it better than words ever could.
3: 以前总领覆盖率不足百分之二十几嘛，经过几代人的努力，现在已经总领覆盖率提高到了百分之六十以上了。说这是奇迹也不过分吧？其实你们让我想到，就当年的红军都敢于去创造奇迹的。其实不管是当年的朝政，还是现在的雄山。
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5: Look at Ningxia. The Red Army made the Long March into a turning point. I mean, they made potatoes and the noodles, but also these barren mountains into terraced fields. And poverty into a better life for the people.
6: Yeah. Well, that's true. You know, I read some papers talking about the desert adjacent areas in Ningxia, where they installed some solar panels. Beneath the solar panels, desertification is controlled, and through it, they're able to generate electricity.
5: I mean, this green electricity not only serves millions of households, but also high-speed servers that fuel China's computing power development.
6: If people take good care of the land, well, the land will take good care of the people in return, and that's maybe the best way to cross the mountain. Ah,
5: that's right, especially such beautiful mountains.
0: 是。
5: 非常美。
7: Everyone has their own mountain to cross. It stays there. For the timid, it is an obstacle. For the brave,It is a step up to reach higher. Just like that, the perilous peaks conquered fuel the later generations' confidence to climb. The protected forests nourish the prosperous lives. The wilderness bursts into pink vitality. The irrigated terraced fields stretch into the distance and complete children's dreams. This is it.Crossing mountains becomes perseverance of one generation after another. The mountains that earlier generations have crossed become steps beneath our feet. The mountains we are crossing today will become roads for those who come after. Every ascent moves toward a better living. Every advance reflects a hunger for life. The mountains are high and the rivers run long, yet the march never stops. This is the meaning of crossing.